Medic 243, 9450, you're responding 3317 Clemens Drive. So 53-year-old male with blood sugar, sweaty, was originally reported as conscious, not alert, now becoming more alert. The caller is requesting EMS to disregard.

Credit 361, you're responding. 204 Oak Valley Drive for 56 year old male, well, unknown injuries. History of cancer, Parkinson's, and dementia. The caller was not on scene.

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1: Medic 231.
0: The Pinion route as well.
1: Medic 231, that's affirmative.

units responding, 14 Rose Drive, for 60-year-old, correction, 64-year-old male, ETOH, unconscious, breathing, patient is unarousable. The caller is unable to get the patient off the chair. PD is unarousable.

132 U.S. Wanting 23 Caribou Court. Please request use stage for a 16-year-old female threatening suicide on an amount of medication taken. For the patient's father, the patient has lacerations, but not sure where on the body. PD's are out.

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For 26-year-old male, white-headed, pale in color, abnormal breathing. The patient's an Amazon employee, I believe this is due to the heat.

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0: Just rolled up on an accident. 2 to 3 vehicles involved right here at Highway N and Duello Road. If you'll start EMS and fire, as well as make sure PD is on the way.
2: That's clear. Crew PD, Highway Patrol is en route.

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Medic 131, responding Golden Corral, 1301 Bramlett Road. 64-year-old male, single seizure, no longer seizing. Looking inside the back party room. Left hand side all the way to the back.

Like 131, manager was going to open the exit, the door leading to this room from the back side of the building.

Night to 1194-25, you're responding Kingdom Hall, 1831 South River Road. Per PD, there's an elderly female near a light-colored GMC. Appears to be disoriented. PD's en route, there's no obvious in safety.

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0: you're responding, Marcus Spears, 1830 South Capitol, correction, South First Capitol Drive. PD's out with an elderly female who had passed out, is now conscious, requesting to be transported.

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Medic 231, you're responding. Boulevard Junior Assisted Living, 3340 Almond Road, room 207. For an 89-year-old female, fall of head injury, use the main entrance to building 2.

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0: 805, we'll be close to the MBA, then you may make it 06.

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1: 9406, responding. Units responding, Newtown Boulevard and Mueller Road. Newtown Boulevard and Mueller Road. PD's are out for an NVO involving a motorcycle. Struck a pole, unknown further.
0: No, 6:20. County Ambulance Service. 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

0: County from 9440. And 440's on scene. We got one motorcycle down, one patient on the ground. We got checking. I'll have New Town Command.
1: On scene, one motorcycle on the ground, one patient on the ground. I was checking. In command.

Medic 132, 9114, responding 6, Kirk, Gordon, Parkview Place, Major Street Veterans Memorial Parkway, 55-year-old female, back pain for multiple weeks from a fall, unable to manage pain.

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0: 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Feels like she's going to pass out. We do have PDM operate. 4-year-old juvenile on scene.
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9231, you're responding 3625 Coriander Drive. So 61-year-old female, general weakness, decreased appetite, history of bloody stool, but declined to eat today.

Units responding. Outside of 10 San Miguel Drive, the 27-year-old male, multiple seizures with history. 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

Tango 5-9440, you're responding 3756 Burr Street. For a 58-year-old female, chest pain, hands tingling. Has had anxiety attacks all day. History of COPD. Aspirin protocol not followed. Patient's allergic to aspirin.

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1: 242 says clear, party 2.
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2212, you're responding. Live up, transitional living, 618 Hemtaft Road in the common room. 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
0: You're going to be headed to Martha Gators.
1: That's fair. Change your destination, Martha Gators.

He is responding, Village of the Province at 2361 De La Croix Avenue. That's 2361 De La Croix Avenue. Call reported stove was left on for 5 hours. Now reports it was being turned off. Residents is evacuated. Call also reported heavy odor of gas erupt. House in garage.

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1: 10-4-10, go ahead.
0: Unseen of a small two-story residential. Building's been evacuated. We'll be out investigating. I will have Taylor Corey command.
1: 9410, small two-story. Residence evacuated. I'm investigating. 9410 command.

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1: We can handle. We have zero LE out the route. We'll be ventilated.
2: Maybe 410 handling, all others can disregard.
0: Fine. Units responding 13 Sunrise Lane, 13 Sunrise Lane. Unknown age female reported fell down the stairs.

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9211-9620, you're responding 9 Marquette Mobile Park. 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

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Home Street under 370, 25-year-old female. There's an arm pain from MVA. Looking at Brown Mazda.

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Caller stated non-injury, but advised she did hit her head.

0: 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We'll be out investigating. I'll have Elm Street come in.
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0: Medic 452 is running I-20 Spring Meadow Crossing, Major Street, Meyer Road. 59-year-old female fell down the stairs, leg injury, abdominal pain. We'll get in the basement.
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41, 42, 43, 45, 45, 45, 45, 45, 45, 45, 45, 45, 45, 45, 45, 45, 45, 45, 45, 45, 45, 45, 45, 45, 45, 45, 45, 45, 45, 45, 45, 45, 45, 45, 45, 45, 45, 45, 45, 45, 45, 45, 45, 45, 45, 45, 45, 45, 45, 45, 45, 45, 45, 45, 45, 45, 45, 45, 45, 45, 45, 45, 45, 45, 45, 45, 45, 45, 45, 45, 45, 45, 45, 45, 45, 45, 45, 45, 45, 45, 45, 45, 45, 45, 45, 45, 45, 45, 45, 45, 45, 45, 45, 45, 45, 45, 45, 45, 45, 45, 45, 45, 45, 45, 45, 45, 45, 45, 45, 45, 45, 45, 45, 45, 45, 45, 45, 45, 45, 45, 45, 45, 45, 45, 45, 45,

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0: Medic 452, staff clear of 33, requesting 9015, continue for manpower.

3450 responding, 1468 Colgate Drive. Car advised a fire in the dumpster is getting larger, no reported injuries. They're going to be located behind this address.

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That's clear. 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

Medic 241, you're responding to a set bonus at the wedding, 121 Klondike Crossing, room 5. Seems like issues present for 75-year-old male, followed with head injury, combative, increased weakness. Here's the main entrance, someone will meet you. Peace him out. Medic 361, you're responding, Avalon Park, 11001 Carnival Trails Drive, room 429, for an 85-year-old female, foot out of the recliner due to weakness, no reported injuries, use the front entrance.

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9524, you're responding 1600 Mid River Mall Drive, just outside of Dick's Sporting Goods. 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Originally caught on fire, believes the fire might be out of spirits, still smoking.

And it's 132, you're responding, 905 Midpoint Drive. 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

Medic 242 here responding. Amazon Fulfillment, 4000 Premier Parkway. For 20-year-old female, ankle injury from May of 2026. Ankle's now popping in half. Please, difficulty walking. Patient's going to be located on the third floor. Security will guide you to the patient. Clear, Medic 211 says clear, 33.

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He is responding. 705, Preston Downs, the 68-year-old male, fell off the couch, increased confusion. EMS responded for a fall earlier in the night, and the patient refused transport. Patient late in the notes.

Another corner 1113, 1084, Havenview Drive, Major Street, St. Matthew. 91-year-old female, hustle, arm injury from a fall, alternate OC.

He is responding. Village of St. Peter's, 5400 Executive Center Parkway. Seems to have issues present for a 61-year-old male, extremely ETOH, slurred words, belligerent. Patient is not physically violent at this time, located outside in front of the building. PD is en route. Patient, wait a minute.

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His ribs ache up.

0: 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Another 231 delayed.
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0: partakers. Heavy 241 around partakers.

0: County to medic 351. Medic 351, will you need fire to gain access to the Knox box?
1: No, you know, we should be able to get in.
0: Medic 351, you're responding 1315 Hillman Place Circle. For an 87-year-old male, fell on the floor approximately 3 hours ago, complaining of back pain. Entry information is in the notes. County 111 says clear priority 3. Medic 111, status clear, 33.
1: Yeah, 114, 33.
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0: 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For an 89-year-old female, fall, head and wrist injury, minor bleeding from the wrist, increased confusion. Use the front entrance. 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
0: 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Status clear for Marine Transport.

9450, you're responding 909 King Drive. Caller has water leaking into an electrical outlet from the apartment above. No reported injuries, no visible hazards.

Not at 242, you're responding. 2215 Bolton Street. A 59-year-old female, fall. Reported no injuries. Patient weighs enough.

0: 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No contact was made for any...
1: What number?
0: Bathroom pool alarm. 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

Hey, P12, thank you for 25. We just received a call from someone on scene. The caller was located outside, was very reluctant to answer any questions.

451, you're responding, 103 Albany Manor Drive, for an 85-year-old female, back pain started a few days ago, unknown cause, history of aortic aneurysm.

Medical 11, 9114, here responding. Assisted living at Meadowlands, 135 Meadowlands, States Lane. Memory care, room 114. For an 88-year-old female, lethargic, diarrhea, pale. Here's the front entrance. Staff will meet you.

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9467, you're responding. We're live senior assisted living. 3340 Almond Road, room 213. For an 87-year-old male, fell with possible head injury. Enter through building 2.

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0: That's clear, I'll show your response. Ninety-five forty-two. You're responding 1710 Wild Goose Run for 44-year-old female vomiting, high blood pressure, stomach and head pain, abnormal breathing.

Medic 421, you're responding 9 Kingston Court. Who's calling about the alarm company for an 84-year-old female while trying to reach into the walk, reach for their walker, complaining of a coccyx injury, lockbox information, and I'm

0: 361-8712. You're responding. 212 Addison Park Drive. This was originally called in by the alarm company. They made voice contact. We're having difficulty understanding the caller.
1: Okay.
0: We have contacted the caller and attempting to gain further.
1: Okay.

0: 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Fire can cancel. 33.
1: 361, status clear. 33, 712, clear to disregard.

96, 94, 40, responding 3340 Saddle Ridge Drive. PD is in route, 50-year-old female, diabetic problems. She's semi-conscious, not alert. The commoner says critically low.

24/21, you're responding, 19 at Brushy Brook Court for 48-year-old male. He calls requesting eval due to continued salivating and sitting out of bed and grinding their teeth post-stroke.

Medicaid 06, Party 2, do you need any additional? 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

Letter 231 responding, 524 Lexington Drive, off Camden Crossing Drive. We have an 87-year-old male, severe lower back pain, possible sciatica.

Letter 231 responding, 524 Lexington Avenue Drive, off Camden Crossing Drive. Letter 231 responding, 524 Lexington Avenue Drive, off Camden Crossing Drive. With a heat signal, male severe lower back pain, possible sciatica.

0: 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We're going to be on the scene of a small, single-story commercial building. Nothing showing. We'll be out investigating. I'll have 12th Command.
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Richard Drive and Highway 67 North. Golden by passerby advised that there was a very large cloud of black smoke behind a tree line in the area of a neighborhood. Possible source of fire, but unsure. Color is no longer in the area.

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2: County Engineer 88, that you're responding to this incident.
3: County 9906 is in the area.
1: 9906. County 9114, be advised. We made contact with the homeowner. 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

0: 6 to 5110. Kind of located some smoke. I'm trying to find it.
1: Heckler.

0: Manhattan, 6th County. I've located the origin of smoke. We out investigating.
1: Okay, origin of smoke, out investigating.

0: I'll be behind the gas stations. 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You'll have to make a direct left into the grass, and it's kind of behind all these houses.
1: Do you need us back tonight?
0: Stand by one. I'm walking to investigate it a little further. I'm talking with the guy that lit it.
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0: So it's going to be about a 3x5 area. He's running electrical cords, so it's just putting off a lot of black smoke. It's not going to go anywhere. He's going to try and extinguish them himself, but I highly doubt he's going to be able to do that.
1: That's right. That would be good at 9928 as well. That might be his truck that's going to jump out.
0: Yeah, you won't be able to get a pumper back here. I'll be able to drive my pickup truck down here all the way back here. So, yeah, brush truck would be worth it.
1: That's good. I'm good with disregarding all the additional pumpers and lighters.
0: That's clear.
1: Okay, 9605, let's keep 9928, 8813 responding. You can return all others.
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1: Confirming you're going to be behind the church.
0: Hi, if you make a left right behind the church, you should be able to see my tracks. 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

0: 9554, confirming your response. 9554, confirming your response.
1: County 9554 is responding.
0: 9554 responding, units responding, 3417 Ipswich Lane, intercrosses Zimbo Road. B4 and E3-year-old female, she's unconscious, however, breathing, she's located in the bathroom. They're attempting to position. Patient is now reported as beginning to wake up, but still unable to speak. She's diabetic and reported as conscious, however, not alert.

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361 responding, number 1, Clover Hill Court off Barney Hills Road. 76-year-old female, trip getting out of the shower, still on the floor for an hour, with a minor laceration to the lower legs.

A734 responding 26 Buckle Lane in Denmark Place Subdivision. Neighbor advising a fire alarm sounding. No smoke or flames visible. Unknown if anyone is home. 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And drives a white Honda, usually parked in the garage. Homeowner's name is Susan. PD is her.

Pike to respond room 50 is close to Q 5400. Executives in the Parkway room 325. Use the main entrance for a 62-year-old male. Pull out his G2.

0: Got it, I understand.
1: We're on the scene of a large two-story church. Have nothing short of be out investigating. I'll have command.
2: We're on the scene of a large two-story church. Nothing short of investigating.

0: 下面哪一部分？He advised we did make contact with the emergency contact, Adam Nelson. He advised the alarm system should be on testing mode. They're currently testing the sprinkler system. He is on scene at the school this time.
1: That's where you can just hit.
2: Yeah, it's a private.

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He did fall with a head injury.

0: Can't make 212 be advised or could disregard. 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
0: Hey, the general Barnes and Phoenix. 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

County 8734, 20 minutes, pass check. 8734 is clear, you can discontinue. 8734 is clear, discontinue, checks.

Medical 11 responding 111 Cornfield Drive off of Homestead Estates. Video of female previous fracture of the patella that she was supposed to have surgery on tomorrow. Is in severe pain, unable to get comfortable, has dementia and Alzheimer's. Alert, program normal.

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Caller did change the batteries out, now sounding again. No obvious hazards.

0: Good morning, call to this.
1: No, but the I'm going to revert to the structure fire. 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
2: No, but they'd be confirming you want us to place you on the commercial fire alarm and then put you back on the CO alarm when you're done.
1: That's for Orange County.
2: Yes, but. I don't know if the council was responding, especially after Tactics 61.
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Again, 9524, you are now cleared to disregard.

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0: Yes, sir. I now have two city units responding. You are also clear to disregard.
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0: 4835 responding. He is responding at 125 Cole Boulevard, 125 Cole Boulevard. It's going to be apartment O, apartment O. Caller's advising she was cooking on her stove, possibly going to be some sort of grease fire. There are heavy flames on her burner at this time. Caller has evacuated. Unknown if other residents in the apartment complex are home at this time.
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2: We'll be on scene. Medium-sized two-story apartment building. We have nothing shown from that here. We are investigating 9435. Yes, ma'am.
0: I'm on scene. Medium-sized two-story. Nothing shown from exterior. You'll be command investigating.
2: 35, bring a can to the second floor. The fire on the stove.
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9440, be advised. Your call would be for the basement hallway seal alarm that sounded overnight. Caller changed the batteries and they were sounding again. No hazards.

92 95 responding on Vibe Living, 363 General Road, 77 North Female, located at the front entrance, possible stroke with a slight facial droopage. One arm is higher than the other. Symptoms started around 8:30 this morning.

medical records you're restoring, anyone, Kimberly, Joe, Kornoff, West Haven, and the male, female, and the pregnant, we can go. Now can't move it and needs to be transported to the hospital.

the first 17 and for Tim responding. Cedar Hurst is just living at 1800 First Capital Drive in 205. With an underage male having chest pain. Question on an extreme male having chest pain.

Three Fortress 2 responding hard at AIM at 1100 with Door Drive off in room 117. 87-year-old male tubes came from his ostomy bag, came out. He is conscious.

Units responding 32 Pittman Hill Road. Received multiple calls reference passenger car that is currently fully involved that is threatening a garage. Caller advised the vehicle to be down the hill near the second garage on the property.

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2: Says clear by 3.
3: 432 says clear by 3.
4: Beyond scene, we have one vehicle fully involved. Not into the house yet. We'll be out in extinguishing.
2: One vehicle fully involved. Out extinguishing.

9241 responding, Wreckett Logistics Center, 2001 Premier Parkway. Here's the main entrance for a 21-year-old female, sharp abdominal pain on the left side. Patient will be near famous.

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1: A744, clear, fire extinguished. 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That's going to be 9564. 9564, continue. All others are cleared to disregard.

Mike 123 responding. St. Peter's Post Acute, 5400 in Jackson Parkway. User made entry, 7-year-old female, not responsive and low heart rate. The patient uses a Hoyer lift. We'll be looking at the therapy room.

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On 451 responding, 397 Bearsden Drive off David Holcomb Parkway. Individual female with sharp abdominal pain running in her back above the belly button. Near fainting.

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0: 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We're going to be available at St. Joe's Lake, St. Louis.
1: 452 will show you in service. Medic 331, you can disregard the move.

Они типа не мешают, как раз, да? Все, да, все, сейчас хватает. Females responding, 39.3 Catherine, please, I'm trying to remain. Fortunate female says she took a handful of pills. PD is real.

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0: 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You're actually going to be the closest DC to 1941 Peach Street for an ineffective breathing.
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Yes, responding to 1941 Peach Street, 6-wheel male, driving, can't breathe, pneumonia, little relief with nebulizer. Ready for officer responding 971 Roman Road, off of Bedmore Parkway, 39-year-old male with near faint, will be located in a black Dodge Caravan.

That's a lot faster than I can do. 421 does clip, I think. Make it up for responding 813 when sent on drive off Mexico. 71-year-old female, Swiss current knee, can't move it. See you in this re-entry.

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0: 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He is conscious and alert. 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
0: 451, what progress was?

I'm at 534 responding 42 Circle Way. 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
0: 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County 9534, you can disregard. 9542 will be closer. 9534, you can disregard. 9542 will be closer. County 9542, Beard Wise, fire has been notified and interrupted.
1: 42, sir.
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1: 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Small half-inch residential gas line struck. Awaiting fire. 9542 on scene. Small half-inch residential line struck. Awaiting fire.
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1: 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When do you still need 9410 to continue?
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1: 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There is garage door code in your notes. Other than that, not at this time. Thank you.

Sky 241, 9410 responding to Bob Evans on Filmville, 1998 Filmville Road. City PD is on scene of a traffic stop. We now have a 35-year-old female complaining of difficulty breathing and heart issues.

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0: 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Blue Zone 145, general fire alarm.

at about 54:10, we did make contact with the EC. He is attempting to contact with the manager on duty to find out what's going on. Right at 232, like 662 responding, 155. Seeing him drive off McClay. Any young male needs assistance into a chair.

0: 231. 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
0: County 9554 is on the scene. We have a medium-sized hotel, four-story. We have nothing showing from the exterior. The building has not been evacuated. 54, we in investigation mode.

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1: 451 responding. Responding 416, 7th Avenue Lane, Upper Crusher Drive. 83-year-old male slipped out of a chair, non injury, zero for entry.
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2: All right, this is going to be a false alarm. Eco Lab is spraying. 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

Everett is corresponding to 1146 Silo Bend Drive, Silo View Drive, 69-year-old male, falling twice since Friday, hit his head on the same time. I've had garbled speech for the last week.

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0: 34-31 responding. CVS 3002 Highway K. Please don't see the watch for speed. 69-year-old female shaking and dizzy.

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1: 232 Esco Parkland, 9652, you can answer that.
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9210 responding. 1039 South Duchesne Drive. He volunteered in medicine. 64-year-old male. O2 saturation at 83. 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

Mercer 11 and 620 responding, McClay Senior Care, 3801 McClay Road. He's a lower level relocated in 3 103 male syncope on the left, I guess.

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County 8734, be advised, PD advised us that this call came through rapid SOS, so this could possibly be one and the same as 451's call, which came from the alarm company.

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1: 211 about Martin St. Peters.
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Hang on, but if I respond into it, intersection of Mexico Road and Saunders Street. I thought that you need to respond for a washdown from a previous NVA.

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We'll be right behind Drake's and Planet Fitness.

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0: On the scene, two vehicles, minor damage, appears outbound.

242 responding in Bridal Bidding, 363 Checkerman Road, room 349. 8-year-old female fell due to chronic pain in leg and knees, minor skin tear on the forearm.

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I thought that he's having a riding on scene before 48-year-old female with chest pains had heart surgery in April. Being 125 Cove Boulevard, apartment, Ocean.

Medic 221 responding, number 28, Pittman, Charles Lane. Police request stage with 403 male threatening suicide. She's also a schizophrenic.

Senate is responding 201 Norway, South Outer. Received this call from 9106, advised active alarm sounding, and none further.

Medic 261, Medic 44, they responded to 227, Wayfair landing off Highway B. Seeing us for entry, this call was received from a caller received a phone call from the hospital that the mother's pacemaker was giving off a distress signals last night. No one has made contact with her. It'll be for a 91-year-old female. We'll have a BC en route. Caller has a 10-minute ETA.

is responding with a landing and be advised. So the patient is now there waiting in the driveway. Does not have a key to get in. We have PD and route for forced entry.

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It's now a false alarm. It should have been put in test mode. We've been doing testing today.

31 responding 1325, nutmeg drive off Costco Road. 35-year-old male, single seizure, fell in his head. Bleeding is being controlled. Patient's epileptic. Medic 212, medical 50 responding, 1508, San Luis Drive, South Old Highway 94. 37-year-old female, non-responsive ETOH. She is conscious and bleeding.

921 responding, trail mark Gardens on Fallon, 7068 South Highway 364, room 705 Bay St. Adam. User main entrance, inferior male, with edema and swollen legs from poor kidney function. Should have history of CHF.

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8712 responding 106, Colville Hill Court. Caller advised she had the fires contained to the oven, and the oven has been shut off. There are no injuries, and they have been evacuated.

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Thank you. 6-9-6-42 responding. Mercy Good Health. 11-11 West Crystal Park. First atrial female. Got some might be not having difficulty breathing. They are getting ready to administer an EpiPen.

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Medical Center 2 responding number 6, request over court, Australia Farms Estates. Service is a female, fell and injured her hip, still on the floor.

Flight 241, 95 hits close, flying 149, Braywood Circle off the Elman Road. 3492, a female, medical one, no contact. DMS for entry.

FBI warrant in 1924, spot number 6, Timber Ponds Court, in Country Oak Subdivision. 57-year-old male disoriented and can't remember things that he's done this morning. Patient is conscious and able to answer question number

Phoenix responding. I-70 westbound at 225 mile marker. Female in a blue Jeep SUV. Call us today. She looked like she was having a medical emergency. Item further.

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0: 9542 and 9450 have traveled from Cave Springs to Twin Rivers, no locate. 9450, you can disregard. 42 is going to head to Highway 79 and turn around.
1: 9542 sounds clear, heading to Highway 79 and continue north. I never locate farther.

3451 responding, 100 Palmador Circle off of West Mine Road. Seems that the issue's present. Turn out for John Askey. Prison Trail Mail called his doctor's office, having suicidal thoughts and intentions, advising he wants to pull out of the train.

Met a course number 20 before on Lakeshore Circle, Federal Park Way. 77-year-old male, general weakness, patient has numerous health issues, possibly anemic.

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0: advised, your patient's room number has changed at the Paul.
1: That's clear.
0: Make it a 4, it'll be room 716, 716.

Nichols, Interest, one in the 13, Clive out of court, off St. Peter's Harbor, and the old female fall with a hip injury. County Medic 242, you can show us responding in place 241. 242 is funny. Medic 242, identify 42 responding. Event phone and joint 5200 executive, so I'm operating on 9. 36 for female seizure, awake and breathing.

Any further, when responding to the area of Wilson Road and Diana Lane, PD is on scene with a late male in his 20s, found disoriented laying in the grass.

457, 9450 responding to Walmart at 2897 Bettermore Parkway. Facial to look at the deformity, 613 Millet, chest pain, tightness, having slurred speech, not able to hold herself up, off balance. Patient has been smoking marijuana.

0: 141 responding number 18 Doris Avenue off Technology Drive. 61-year-old female needs help into the bed.
1: Coming from 8806.
0: 8806.
1: Coming into 8806 responding.
0: 8806 responding. Medicare 5806 responding, 4621 Dwyer Lane. Anxious female had her wisdom tooth taken out, feeling faint.

Units responding, 337, Shady Rock Lane. 349-year-old female. She's in anaphylaxis, difficulty breathing and swallowing. Advised she did give herself an epi injection approximately 20 minutes ago. Responding, 332 Clarkson Park Drive. Call advised they were digging the area. They struck a residential gas line. Can be bolstered and smelled at the time. Fire has been notified in there and out.

0: County 564. Yeah, 564, gas leak, we'll be checking surrounding homes.
1: 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County AOSX, Escrow 33.
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Bleeding is controlled. Number 57, 20-minute status check.

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0: That was 123 County. We can take that call for 121.
1: Traffic.
0: 122, we're going to take that call for 121.
1: That's clear. 122 is fine. Place 121.

0: County 4121, we're interrupted to that 4 o'clock.
1: 121, be advised, 122 said they were responding in place of you guys.
0: County 4121, we'll take the call from.
1: 121, Tascadero, responding.

County 8806. 8806, please.

as this one responding, 918 Prairie Skyway in Madison Prairie Apartments, 25-year-old female, withdrawals on alcohol, vomiting, and diarrhea. Medic 232, 9620 responding, Wendy's, 1676, during the road, please don't seem to rush proceed, an aged male with last race to

units responding. The 11-mile marker, I-64 eastbound. PD is en route for a male subject living in crash just east of Highway 94. They have a white male wearing green pants and a white shirt.

New York for responding. I-64 eastbound, 11 mile marker. Be advised, PD is out with the subject just west of Research Park. Be advised, west of Research Park.

clear responding I-64 eastward. Correction, you're responding I-64 eastbound. You are clear throughout per PD. Patient was just taking a nap. You're responding I-64 eastbound. Patient was just taking a nap per PD.

0: 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Well, we just disregarded from that call.
1: 311, that's a 500 patient, which is taking a nap.
0: That's clear.

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She is constantly

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Springfield responding 126 taxi at Lane off southbound Highway 94. 731 male reported his heart rate at 125 and blood pressure at 156 over 100. No pain, but would like to be checked out.

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1: Okay, so 211.
0: 211.
1: 211, were you advising for us to disregard?
0: 211, that's affirmative. 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Medic 85 responding, 2951 Fox West Drive, Fox Hill Road, 83-year-old female, fell, needs lift assist, not injury. See you next week, further.

Yeah, this is Bonnie. How we attacking deep forest lane. Apple advises likely crash detection. Unknown further. N564 responding, 3438 French Creek Drive. Pretty alarm company, CO, hallway 1. I'm going to be

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0: We got a call from Central County advising they have 4835 out with the subject from the NBA. It'll be 70 westbound just after the 5th Street exit, if you could advise with patient.
1: Copy that. We'll go face-to-face with 4835.
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1: 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There's been no injury.
0: 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What's your name, service?

14 responding quick trip 801 Bella Creek Road, calling in by a found PD for a light pole that is parking. We have an officer around.

NFL 24 and NFL 34 responding, 1600 Little Regional Drive, unit 1012. Holy Warm Company, a general fire in zone 567 of the family lounge in the lower level. We did attempt a partial number for the EC, no answer. Of course, this is Edmund Schlone, Blue Heart Senior, moving

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0: We arrived on scene with O'Fallon PD. At this time, one wire S trip powers out in the area.
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2: County 9524 is on scene. Mirror is all. We have nothing showing. Building has not been evacuated. We'll be out in the scene. I'll have mirror is all.
1: 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Nothing showing. 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

0: Medic 121, 95, 24, responding number 7, Homestead Drive. PD is public service with an underage female stating she feels like she's going to pass out, and then she stopped answering questions. PD is en route. Per call history, another Lisa calls her daughter stating the daughter is CIT. However, County PD 148, advised 7-year-old female is not CIT. In the bathroom, saying she feels hot and is in pain, but just keeps saying that she's in pain. Unknown further.
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0: call. 96, General, show this morning. 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
1: 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This is Farmer PDS Public Service. Apparently, she's coming to the door.

Mary Corfield, one responding, 805, Liberty Creek Drive off West Crystal Road. 15-year-old male fell off a bike and busted his knee open, currently bleeding.

Medic 242 responding to the Rehab Institute of St. Peter's, number 10 Hospital Drive on the third floor, room 3354 for a 70-year-old male, altered OOC with abdominal bleeding. Co-advised there was a lump found in the patient's abdomen.

Paramedic 451, be advised, I'm going to add a blood unit. We were given information that this may be down to the bone injury. Again, I'll get a blood unit in route.

0: Fredericton responding 726 South 11th Street off South 5th Street, colored by the tree branch on the power line causing sparks. The wires are not down as of yet. Fredericton 261 responding 409 Lee Drive off Elm. 870 male fell outside, unknown injuries.
1: Alright, medic 451, status clear of 33, unit requesting with regards to the bar.
0: 451, status clear of 33, 9640, you can address.
1: Alright, medic
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0: County Paramedics, 451. You can show up at the Lake St. Louis, one patient, one rider.
1: 451, Lake St. Louis. Is responding into the area of Scott's Power Equipment, 320 Moving Hill Boulevard. Approximately 30-year-old male left out on a motorized bike, has road rash on his face and is bleeding. PD's to my dosing.

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1: 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Kelly 242 is around 1 second.

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Black Panther 2 men with a report responding. Gray Scott is in your apartment, 116 West Pittman Street, in apartment 212. 71-year-old male, difficulty breathing, history of COPD, no inhaler available, see your notes for injury.

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1: 9114, that's a negative. We got this as a crash detection.
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0: County Medic 132, can you confirm the room number, the person at 212 said they did not call us?
1: We confirmed with the caller that it was 212 multiple times.
0: .132, that's clear. They said they didn't call, so I guess show us the service.
1: .132, county's clear. Just be advised, the caller was called in for his party by the name of Joseph. Be advised, we already contacted the caller.

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0: 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Priority 3.
1: 132, staff clear, Parker. 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

94th Order responding, 391 Cottage Grove Drive off Hepperman, 16-month-old male, allergic reaction, hives all over the face. Heavy pain was given 3 minutes ago. For the responding, 209 Heritage Point, 228 Savannah Terrace Drive. 96-year-old male with abdominal pain will be located in the nurse's office. Use the main entrance.

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The patient possibly took something. Color vise, pupils are dilated. She does have a history of taking THC gummies, no other known drug use.

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0: 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You are standing at 3023 Foxhound Drive in Key Harbor State Subdivision. 391-year-old male is increased weakness after returning from assisted living. He is unable to get up the road by himself as late as in your note.
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This will be a 44-year-old female cleaning of chest pains. This is a 53-year-old female. 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

24-5784, 5th you responding to the area of Knights of Columbus Hall, 20 West Ferry Drive. We are seeing a parking lot near a blue Chevrolet Impala. City PD is responding with you. It's going to be a 34-year-old male that is unconscious. He is breathing. We're trying to position the patient, sir, that way.

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1: Thank you.

He is responding 1500 South Hashwood Circle, the apartment 8 Justin Henry. A 58-year-old male complaining of chest pain with difficulty breathing. He is reported to be conscious, not alert. He is slumped over the bed. There was no aspirin given. Apparently, he's been complaining of chest pain for the last 2 weeks, but there is drugs for the liver as well.

Hey, Mr. Responding, 48 TK Drive, speaking, Overland Park. 358-year-old man playing on chest pain. The last time was at Overland Park, cardiac history. We'll be waiting outside.

Units are coming in on scene, 1500 Park Ash Road, at Circle Apartment 8-10-9. Hey, patient just fell off the bed. He's leaning to 1-5 prior to the system from started around 18-15 hours.

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0: County 9457, come on, you're in service.
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0: 9457 delayed.